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1: 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We're heading up.
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Aid, 2, Channel A2, BLS, breathing problem, 114, South 48th Street, time 1924.

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1: We got a 34-year-old female. Family found her sitting outside after sitting there for a couple hours with a 1-inch lack to her chin. Helped her back inside where she was complaining about weakness. Initial blood pressure laying down was in the 90s. She wanted to AMA. We sat her up. Blood pressure fell to around 60. Later back down, we're back in the 90s systolic. Now requesting transport.
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0: Read 1 from EMS 1. 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
0: Appreciate it. 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

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Automatic residential fire alarm. 4518. 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

0: Gomez as he was on scene of command. This will actually be 2501 Commerce Street. That's a 7-story, 200 by 200 part of a building. Alarm sounding, people are evacuating. Engine 2 will be investigating the high-rise mode. Battalion 2, Q360. Ladder 1 will be in high-rise mode on arrival. And Engine 1, or Engine 11, go to the panel.
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1: 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I'll go to the panel.
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0: Receive. 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

The following is a test. Tacoma Fire Communications is testing fire station alerting equipment. 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Check your training calendar for scheduled activities. This test is complete.

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Until further notice, all units shall monitor channel A1. 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All communication will be by red phone, radio, or cell phone. Dispatch will use backputting whenever possible. Time 0708.

Engine 7, respond channel 82 for debris fire to South 47th and South Oak Street. Again, Engine 7, respond channel 82, debris fire, South 47th Street and South Oaks. It's going to be bushes across from 7-Eleven. Time 0714.

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Pigeon 14, respond on channel 82 to a BLS sick person at 4920 North 43rd. Again, engine 14, respond to channel 82, BLS sick, it's at 4920 North 43rd, time 0728.

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1: 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Again, engine 2, respond on channel 82 for a BLS fall at 3740 South G Street, Patty Sher Place, Unit 201, time 0746.

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0: Agent 10, Medic 5, respond on channel A2 for chest pain at 9034 Pacific Avenue, Unit A2. 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

0: 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Could you give us the unit number again?
1: 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The unit number is Alpha 2.
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0: 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We parked about a block south of the apartment, so stop a little bit short. We'll be in that apartment complex.
1: 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Medic 5 will stop short behind Engine 10, complex on the right.

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Engine 10, Channel A2, BLS, Motor Vehicle Accident, South 96th Street and Pacific Avenue, Time 10:57.

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2: 6, Channel A2, BLS, Motor Vehicle Accident, South 96th Street and Pacific Avenue, 8, 6, Channel A2, BLS, Motor Vehicle Accident, South 96th Street and Pacific Avenue, time 11:05.

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0: Snoop Drill just inquiring, confirming 705 or 509 was the disabled vehicle.
1: That 509, onto the right near the on ramp to 705, approaching 21st. We pushed it out of lane one onto a median. They're no longer blocking.
0: Received. Thank you, Bloomington.

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Engine 16, channel A2, BLS, sick person, have a near transitional care of PS, 630, South Pearl Street, unit 205, engine 16, channel A2, BLS, sick person, have a near transitional care of PS, 630, South Pearl Street, unit 205, time 11:58.

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Engine 7, Channel A2, Small Brush Fire, South 74th Street and Tacoma Mall Boulevard. 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
0: Hey, I'm on scene at 74th and CMB. It's on the northwest corner. It sounds like it's going pretty good up here. I think you can get it from 74th.
1: I just never see him pulling up. MS-01 from Engine 7, do you think behind your rig is the best, or should we go up to the parking lot?
0: I think 74. It's come around the corner here.
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5: South 74th Street and Tacoma Mall Boulevard. Time 12:16.

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1: Battalion 3, engine 7's got a 25 by 50 up in the hill here in the northwest corner. I'm going to have engine 8 actually come in to the Home Depot parking lot, and they're going to get pretty good access to it. We'll get this knocked down in a second.
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4: 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Engine 11, Channel A2, initial report of seizure, 408. South 43rd Street, time 1222.

0: 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I'm transferring command to Battalion 3.
1: 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Deputy 4-3 command is transferred to Battalion 3. Time is 12:24.
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0: 15, East 57th Street, Engine 15, Channel A2, initial report of seizure, 915, East 57th Street, time 12:36.

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0: 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You're in DC. Again, in 15, Medic 5, responding to East 52nd.
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0: 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Engine 7 Battalion 3 going available. Command terminated.
1: 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Fires out. 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
2: 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Tahoma Vista Village Apartments Building B, is in Bravo, 1506, South Mildred Street, Unit B, is in Bravo 14, time 1248.

0: evacuating. Nothing's showing. Engine 9 move up to investigate. Bottom 1 standby and arrival. Command will be doing a 360.
1: Battalion 1 is on scene in command of a 200 by 300 three-story with alarm sounding, people evacuating. Nothing showing. Investigating. Battalion 1 is going to be doing a 360. Time it is 12:50.
2: 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We're 20 seconds out.

you know, Italian one is on scene at 2302 6th Avenue in Command. We have a 200 by 300 three-story residential structure. We do have alarm sounding and people.

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engines 9, 13, 2, 16, and 17, ladder 1, ladder 3, medic 1, battalion 1, battalion 2, safety 3, and EMS 1, channel A3. 610, North 5, Street, engines 9, 13, 2, 16, and 17, ladder 1, ladder 3, medic 1, battalion 1, battalion 2, safety 3, and EMS 1, channel A3, commercial structure fire, NW Retirement Center, 610, North 5, Street, time 1451.

0: Engine 8, and Tower 2, Channel A4, Automatic Commercial Fire Alarm, Tacoma Community College, 6501, South 19th Street, Engine 8, and Tower 2, Channel A4, Automatic Commercial Fire Alarm, Tacoma Community College, 6501, South 19th Street, Time 1453.
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3: Appreciate Battalion 1 on scene. 400 by 100, 200, two-story building. People evacuating. Nothing showing. Engine 9's investigating. 1454.

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1: Engine 17, Tacoma, you can cancel. 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We're going to place you on a different event.
0: 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We're in an investigative mode right now.

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4: 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You can make it to the panel. We're on floor 2 investigating.

0: And then 13 from command. Here's 13, go ahead. Move up to the hydrant on the Alpha Delta corner. Engine 13, moving up to the hydrant, Alpha Delta corner. He may have to come from the north. I can't tell. I can't see it till Rose Block from where I'm at.
1: Command from Engine 13, ladder's blocking. We're going to, we do have a hydrant here. We may have to handjack back from Engine 9, or we can approach from the north.
0: If you have a hydrant close, stand by there.

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aid, 7, channel A2, BLS, injury, Brookdale Alan Moore assisted living, 3615, South 23rd Street, Unit 144, aid, 7, channel A2, BLS, injury, Brookdale Alan Moore assisted living, 3615, South 23rd Street, Unit 144, time 1507.

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1: 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Floor 1 can return.
0: Command received. 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Engine 9 for command. 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Or still...
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0: Command received.
2: 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Alarm silence.
3: 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Rooms 200. Through 215, need to stay put on floor 2 of the south wing.
0: Command, received that room 215 of the south wing. What was the other room?
3: That's units 200 through 215. Need to stay outside.
0: Command, received. 200 through 215.
4: 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Panel is showing alarm going off in room 103. I'm walking the rooms and adjacent rooms.
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0: 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Do you need assistance with evacuation of any rooms?
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3: 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We can probably send these residents back up here and then just have staff come mop up this hallway.
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1: Units responding, standby, several blocks out, TPD is not on scene. Again, units responding to 901 MLK, TPD is not on scene, stage several blocks out, 1539.

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2: ALS, respiratory distress, 7643, East F, as in Foxtrot Street, Engine 10, and Medic 2, Channel A2, ALS, respiratory distress, 7643, East F, as in Foxtrot Street, Time 1610,

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0: 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We have a 10 by 30 foot brush fire. 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
1: Good, Charlotte Command.
0: I have the pole that is one pole to the west of the pole involved. It's a Quest pole inventory number. Let me know when you're ready.
1: Go ahead.
0: A as in Alpha, 0567459.
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0: Quinn, Tacoma.
1: Quinn, go ahead.
0: Just confirming, this pole is not in danger of falling or any wires coming down, is it?
1: That's negative. We did have some of the insulation on the lower hanging telecom wires melt off and on fire, but I don't believe they're coming down, but the pole is intact.
0: Received. 1648.

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2: 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El Gregor Apartments, 6102, 6th Avenue, Unit F, as in Foxtrot 43, 8, 7, Channel A2, BLS, sick person, El Gregor Apartments, 6102, 6th Avenue, Unit F, as in Foxtrot 43, time 1650.

0: Tacoma from command.
1: Go ahead, command.
0: Yeah, we've actually got smoke coming from the very top of the pole, right at the transformer. We might want to get PSD out here to take a look at this.
1: So there's a transformer on that pole as well?
0: No, I take that back. It's the coils at the top holding the top wire, not a transformer. My mistake.
1: Receive. Can you give us a call here at communications?
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